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9: Bonjour, hello, I'm Paul. Welcome to Sunday, and we start with some inspiration now from Journey.

Oh, what a song, Madonna. That's Deeper and Deeper from the early 90s here on Bay Easy 100.2. It's got everything that song, hasn't it? It's got a bit of a dance beat, but it's also got the Spanish flamenco guitar and the castanets. Just brilliant. And of course, Madonna's new album, Confessions 2, came out on Friday. Haven't had a chance to listen to it yet, but I've heard great things. Right, Fleetwood Mac on the way. A song from their Tango in the Night album that I think you'll just love. And right now, what a gorgeous song from Bruno Mars on Bay Easy 100.2.

0: perfect Sunday morning chill out song, isn't it? That's why I played it. Bob Marley, that's Jammin' on Bay Easy 100.2 across Malta and Gozo. Good morning, I'm Paul. Hope you've had a nice weekend so far. Were you in Floriana last night for that big concert? ABBA versus the Bee Gees. I'm sure it was brilliant. Hope you had a nice time if you were there.
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Love that. Desiree, you got to... Love that. Desiree, you got to be on 80.2. Spacious and in an airy, understated way. I'm glad that song got recognition it's there, because I think it released twice. First time round, didn't do anything, but became a bigger hit on second round. Smart and ball, more music we can draw small and gold. Some Italian away from Gavarani, because we love Italian tunes. And then from a Scottish Italian sir as well.

0: Paolo Nutini with one of his finest, love that, Last Request on Bay Easy 100.2. He's from the same place as me, yep, Scottish, of Italian descent. And speaking of Italian, played you Gianna Morandi just before, because we know you love the Italian songs. And speaking of Italian, Albert Galdez is the expert on Italian music. He's back tomorrow afternoon from 4 on The Home Run here on Bay Easy 100.2. On the way next, Stevie Wonder.
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3: When I say I'm a football fan, I'm not just your prawn sandwich eating football fan. I'm proper, you know, I'm kind of proper football fan. I'm the kind of guy who always ends up inadvertently in a hooligan melee, you know? To you when you're just walking home after a match, there's 50 people having a fight around you. You're just in the middle, coming like, you what? And you've got to give it large, because you've got to survive. You kind of go, yeah, do you want some? Who wants some? Do you want some? Do you want some? Do you want some? I'll go and get some.
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That's the Corrs channeling their inner Fleetwood Mac. It's Dreams on Bay Easy 100.2 across Malta and Gozo. On the way before 8, going to play you a song from one of the biggest albums of the 90s that just recently celebrated its 30th anniversary. I know, it's hard to believe the 90s is 30 years ago. Maroon 5 for you now, though. She Will Be Loved.

0: 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Hard to believe that Jagged Little Pill is 30 years old. Just celebrated its 30th anniversary recently. I'm feeling old. Don't know about you. Good morning, I'm Paul. Sunday breakfast here on BEZ 100.2. Good morning.
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0: Right, a couple of great movie soundtrack songs on the way. Something from The Bodyguard, but not the one you're expecting. On after this, from Kenny Loggins.

But who did it better, Chaka Khan originally or Whitney Houston? Oh, it's hard to choose, isn't it? I do love both versions. Whitney's in that case. I'm Every Woman on Bay Easy 100.2. Good morning, I'm Paul, waking you up on Sunday morning. But waking you up tomorrow, it's the brilliant Kurt Gallia on Bay Easy Breakfast. And a song that suits Monday morning. I'll play it for you from the Bangles after this now from Coldplay.

0: just perfection, isn't it? Percy Sledge, When a Man Loves a Woman on BEZ 100.2. Hello, I'm Paul. Good morning. Hope you're having a nice Sunday so far. Well, Sunday hasn't really got started properly yet, has it? It's only about nearly 20 past 8, so the whole day stretched out before you. And loads of great music here on BEZ, including the Pet Shop Boys next.
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CC Peniston, and finally on Bay Easy 100.2. I do love that early 90s piano dance sound, don't you? And speaking of piano, but a different sort of piano sound now from Toto. This is Hold the Line, and then Something Italian on the way from Loredana Berti. Yeah, we're treating you this morning.

0: really like that. Niall Horan and Slow Hands on Bay Easy 100.2. And I see he's making his performing debut at the Grand Ole Opry in Nashville this week, actually. And I saw him interviewed on the Tommy Tiernan Show, which is an Irish TV show, and he comes across as a really nice guy, actually. Good guy. Niall Horan. Right, continuing the music, Naina on the way, the Scissor Sisters, and someone who's in Malta in a few weeks. Bay
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6: 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You know, you see people

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such a talent, isn't he? Lewis Capaldi, that's Stay Love on Bay Easy 100.2. And he will be here in a matter of weeks, just over a month. He is performing at the Summer Days Festival here in Malta. 11th of August is when he takes to the stage. Right, Mike and the Mechanics soon, George Benson as well, and the Scissor Sisters right now with a song that was co-written by Elton John.

0: Big Bad George Benson. Well, that's what he calls himself. I'm presuming it's okay to call him that. Hopefully I've not offended him. Turn Your Love Around on Bay Easy 100.2 across Malta and Gozo. Good morning, I'm Paul, and if you're just waking up now, if you've had a long lie, then, well, you're doing Sunday right, aren't you? Yeah.
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3: 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Gazan Marmol, we're always there.
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0: Right, a song on the way from a 90s one-hit wonder band that will blow away the cobwebs and wake you up this morning. It's on the way after this now from The Pretenders.

The Boo Radleys, Wake Up Boo on Be Easy 100.2. Hello, I'm Paul, and I thought this guy would become a superstar back in the 2000s, but only had this one big hit. But what a hit from Damien Rice.

0: It's hard to pick a favourite Michael Jackson song, but that would have to be up there, wouldn't it? Rock With You. I also love Off The Wall from a similar sort of era. Good morning, I'm Paul. It's the More Music Weekend on Bay Easy 100.2 with something Italian on the way soon, including an Italian singer teaming up with an English singer, Zucchero and Paul Young on the way, and In Excess for you next. 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
4: 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I kind of go, yeah, do you want some? 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

Zucchero and Paul Young, Senza una Donna on Bay Easy 100.2. And if you enjoy Italian music, something from Mina on the way just shortly. And if you love food, like me, then the Valletta Local Food Festival has its final night tonight in St. George's Square in Valletta. It gets going from 7 o'clock and runs until midnight. So it's your final chance to go along to that event happening later today in Valletta.

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2: Brand new from Chaka Khan from her new album. It features Snoop Dogg as well. That's Boogie's in My Soul here on BEC 100.2. Cor Malta have been on the road around Malta over the last little while doing loads of concerts. They were in Valletta last night, and tonight they're at the Don Bosco Auditory in Victoria. 7:30 this evening if you fancy going and seeing Cor Malta performing live. Should be a great gig and go.

0: Eurythmics, Here Comes the Rain Again. It just sounds like rain, doesn't it? Do you know what I mean by that? No, probably not. Probably time I got out of here, really, isn't it? And what a song to play on a day like today, eh? I know. Anyway, still a great song. And more great songs with Alison Abella on the way next. Katie Tunstall to play Spandau Ballet. Richard Marx. It's all great stuff. So enjoy the rest of your Sunday with Alison. And have a great week. I will speak to you again next weekend. Ciao, ciao.
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3: 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It's absolutely true. She woke up and they said, how are you feeling? She went, easy on.
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0: Johnny Nash, I Can See Clearly Now, jenna li sina vela fuq Bay Easy 100.2. 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
2: When I say I'm a football fan, I'm not just your prawn sandwich eating football fan. I'm proper, you know, I'm kind of proper football fan. I'm the kind of guy who always ends up inadvertently in a hooligan melee, you know. Has it ever happened to you when you're just walking home after a match, there's 50 people having a fight around you, you're just in the middle kind of like, you what?

0: 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You kind of go, yeah, yeah, do you want some? Who wants some? Do you want some? Do you want some? Do you want some? I'll go and get some. I'll go and get some.
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Hope you're having a lovely Sunday lunchtime. Maybe having a spot of lunch or just enjoying the tunes, doing nothing at all. That's what weekends are all about, isn't it? This is Bay Easy 100.2. Tim Allen here on a More Music Weekend. Plenty of tunes to get through, like Heart. These Dreams coming up after The Police on Bay Easy.

0: Ezra on Baysie, 100.2. How do you fancy €1,000? That could be yours. Yes, when they play, we pay. Returns to Baysie 100.2. Kurt has got all the details. 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

Hello to Sarah, who's in Marta Slot this afternoon, enjoying Bay Easy 100.2. One of our newer listeners. Nice to have you there. Spread the word. I'm Tim Allen. We've got a great show tonight, by the way. Late Night Love, which plays songs just like that from Diana Ross. And it's on tonight and every night at 10 here at Bay Easy. Enjoy.

0: Janet Jackson, All For You on Bayzy 100.2. Now, let me ask you, do you collect anything unusual? I mean, myself, I collect radio station mugs. Yes, how sad. But Janet Jackson apparently has a collection of porcelain pigs. Yes, it's a bit random. Porcelain pigs, so there we are. Every day's a school day here. Coming up next on the show, great tune from Tina Turner.
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0: Craig David on Bayesy 100.2 and 7 days. What an exciting week he had. If only my week was that exciting. It's Bayesy 100.2. Good afternoon, Tim Allen here. 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

0: More Music Weekend, Bayzy 100.2. Nice to have you there. Welcome along if you have just joined us. Now, have a think about this in the next 20 minutes or so. More than 30% of us have done this in the kitchen. What is it? You'll be horrified. More than 30% of us have done this in the kitchen. What is the answer? It could be a whole manner of things, but we'll tell you what the answer is in a bit. Now, T-Rex on Malta's Greatest Hits. This is Bayzy.
1: Well, you

0: This is Bay Easy 100.2. Hope you're having a nice Sunday afternoon. Tim Allen here until 4 o'clock. So more than 30% of us have done this in the kitchen. 30% have done this in the kitchen. What is it? Well, it could be a whole load of things, but the answer is, would you believe, and have you done this? Dropped food on the floor and then used it in a meal anyway. Is it the two-second rule, isn't it? If it's been 2 seconds, just chuck it. It'd be fine. A few germs never hurt anybody. Especially if you've got guests coming around. Just chuck it and they'll never know.
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0: 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If you're on holiday here in Malta, do check out one of the amazing feasts that we have. 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
0: How do you fancy a good old laugh? Well, stick these dates in your diary. It is July the 24th and 25th. Omar Jalili coming to Malta. 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We're giving you the chance to win a pair of tickets a day. Tune into the home run with Albert Galdez. WhatsApp Omid to 99091002. That's Omid to 99091002. And you could win. 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
4: 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Seriously. Two Americans, me, I'm just a light midday snack. 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

0: Bay Easy 100 points. If you fancy escaping the heat, plenty of films to enjoy, showing at the Eden Cinema at the moment. We've got all manner of films, including Minions, also Toy Story 5, which features Tim Allen. Obviously not me. No, it's a different one. And also, what else we've got? Disclosure Day, Scary Movie and Obsession as well. If you're going, have a lovely time. This is Bay Easy.
1: She's a perfect 10, but she wears a 12. 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

0: Sunday afternoon, this is Bay Easy 100.2, the home of Malta's greatest hits and all your favourite presenters as well, like Kurt Gallia on Bay Easy Breakfast tomorrow morning between 6 and 10. Claire through the day, you've got Natalie through the afternoon, and of course, Albert Galdez on the home run as well. Little old me at the weekend as well. I'm not forgetting Ben Glover, by the way, every weekday evening between 7 and 10. Right, coming up next, fantastic tune from the 80s from Yazoo on Bay Easy.
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Jesse Hawkes on Bayesy, the one and only, and it was indeed his one and only hit. Good afternoon, Tim Allen here. Let's have some Gianni Morandi now on Bayesy.

0: Adele on Bay Z 100.2. She took a break, didn't she, recently? But it has been reported that she's back in the studio recording new material. Hopefully nothing too miserable. But yes, that's of course To Make You Feel My Love on Bay Z 100.2. Good afternoon. Tim Allen until 4. Coming up next, a song from a band where the name spells the same forwards as it does backwards.
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Lady Gaga, Bruno Mars and Die With A Smile here at Bay Easy 100.2. 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He's got all the details about when they play, we pay, where you could win €1,000.

0: This is Bay Easy 100.2. And that's all from me, Tim Allen, for this week. I'll be back next weekend, same time, Saturday and Sunday, 1 till 4. Right, stay with us for more great music as the More Music Weekend continues. 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
13: 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Who would like to win a big night out? After Aswad Shine, Ashford and Simpson and Solid is next.

0: 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And this is what you can expect. Oh, happy 4th of July yesterday.
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0: Happy Sunday. Happy weekend. It's Bay Easy 100.2. Right, we're going to have a bit of Sunday self-reflection in a bit with a song from Simply Red, which will set you up for Late Night Love tonight from 10, while we play 3 hours of the greatest love songs back to back. Because we can. And Macy Gray, I Try. It's coming next.
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Let's keep the music flowing. That's what it's all about here at Malta's Greatest Hits at Bay Easy 100.2 with me, Ben Glover. Gonna keep you on with Curtis Mayfield, Move On Up. Gonna do Sugar Babes, How About Now. And this here, Eros Ramazzotti with Tina Turner. This is the amazing Cose della Vita. Can you tell I've reached the hard mode on Duolingo now studying Italian?

0: It is just a whiplash of Malta's greatest hits. Going from that to Sugar Babe, just amazing. It's Bay Easy 100.2. And it continues, baby. George Ezra, Green Green Grass. Queen, A Kind of Magic, all on DAB Plus Digital Radio and online, and your smart speakers and TVs. You better stick around, because we've got it all here, beautiful. It's next.
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It's Bay Easy 100.2. This is Ben Glover. It's one of those sort of hair up in a bun day today, isn't it? And a bit of chest sweat happening. Very hot today. What's quite interesting as well is that you may have seen in the news this week, there's going to be beach patrols going on. I got very excited here because I thought it was going to be a case of, like, you know, David Hasselhoff running across Pretty Bay with a red torpedo kind of floating in his hand in slow motion in his red little tight shorts and you know, Pamela Anderson being there as well. No. Completely not that. TLC, Prefab Spout, Malta's Greatest Hits, Bay Easy.

0: There's more where this comes from next. It's Ben Glover, it's Bay Easy 100.2. Not only are we playing some great songs, including song 2 that's going to blow you away next, but €1,000 just by listening to Malta's greatest hits. Details on the way coming up. Bay
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0: When you check out Kurt Gallia tomorrow morning when you wake up, he's going to give you three songs to listen out to back through the day, and you must hear them back to back to back in full, in a certain order, for your chance to then win €1,000. Because when you hear them, all you've got to do is text the word WIN to our WhatsApp number, 99091002. That's 99091002. You've got to chuck your full name in there and your surname as well, all right? So all the details tomorrow morning that could be yours here on Bay Easy 100.2, because when they play, we pay here at Pay Easy 100.2. Clever, aren't we? Good luck with that. Right, Atlantic Star Secret Lovers, Dolly Parton. This is all part of Malta's greatest hits on Bay Easy. Wonderful. My life.

0: Happy Sunday, baby. It's Bay Easy 100.2. Hope you're well. We need to do next, then, a Malta and Gozo feast rundown. If you're here on holiday and you've not experienced a Maltese feast, you haven't lived. I've got all the rundown of where you can go next after Shania Twain, New Order and Blue Monday on a Sunday. Next. I know. 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
4: 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I'm the kind of guy who always ends up inadvertently in a hooligan melee, you know? Has it ever happened to you when you're just walking home after a match, there's 50 people having a fight around you, you're just in the middle, kind of like, you what? It large because you've got to survive. I think you kind of go, yeah, do you want some? Who wants some? Do you want some? Do you want some? Do you want some? I'll go and get some. I'll go and get some.
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If you're on holiday here in Malta and Gozo, you must experience one of these, please. A Maltese feast or festa is pretty much part of culture here. And if you're wondering why the fireworks go off during the day, it's not because somebody needs rescuing at sea. It's all right. It's all good. Because it is all part of the feasts that are coming up. If you're out and about today and you're in the Fleur de Lys area, it's Our Lady of Mount Carmel, the Visitation of Our Lady in Harb. If you're in Halua, it's St. Andrew, the feast of today. The Immaculate Conception in Hameroon, that's going to be a big one, by the way. Expect lots of road closures there and lots of noise and colourful fireworks. St. Paul's in Rabat, another one, another big one for you. And also Our Lady of the Sacred Heart in Taslima. It's going to be busy. It's going to be all going off today. There's going to be a lot of smoke in the area as well from those fireworks. But you need to go and check it out, please. So good luck if you're looking after those feasts in those areas today. Let's play a Supertramp. This is Mina on Bay Easy 100.2.

0: 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In the meantime, back to the big hits, baby, for a Sunday. Lewis Capaldi, Stay Love, and Billy Ocean next. 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

Can we just play tribute, please, to everyone who is part of the feasts here in Malta and Gozo that take out the statues from the churches and display them on the streets? Because that is heroism at its best. Now, I'm saying this because you never see these people do it at night, and you never see people do it, you know, during the day. So when does it happen? Honestly, it's amazing. And honestly, well, how do you do it? I don't see many sort of, you know, things on wheels that deliver these things, little trolleys. It must be done by hand, surely. So if you're the kind of person who gets ready for feasts, you are an absolute hero to me. And hello to all our weekend warriors who are working today. This for you from Mariah Carey and the Thompson Twins on Bay Easy.

0: We love what's coming next. Boy meets girl waiting for a star to fall. And if you love ocean colour scene, oh, I can't wait to play what I'm going to play from them next. All right, here as we play Malta's Greatest Hits on Bay Easy 100.2. Right then, babe. Let's go into Sunday night. Just you and me. Coming next. Bay
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0: How about this then? Boy meets girl waiting for a star, ocean colour scene and the Carpenters for Malta's Greatest Hits.

I wonder how many people will be calling in sick tomorrow, or going to be a case of turning up later for work, or you've had an email or a memo go around on Friday afternoon saying, listen, it's the Mexico-England match in the World Cup and you can have, you know, come a little bit later tomorrow, just pop out an hour or so. It's going to be some very tired people by the afternoon tomorrow. By the time Albert's here with the home run, everyone's going to be shattered. There'll be naps going on throughout the day. Honestly, it's going to be a night. Who decides at like 1 or 2 in the morning there's going to be a match? Thanks, America and South America. And also, what I don't get this week is that there were hydration breaks in places that had stadiums and roofs covered over with air conditioning. What's that about?

0: We are home to Malta's greatest hits, baby. And Bayeezy 100.2. Hey, listen, you know it's going to be quite warm this week again. Bit of a heat wave. Friday, I might better put you in somewhere nice and cool to watch a movie for free. And we're going to play Malta's greatest hits, which includes Daryl Hall and John Oates' Maneater, which your dad's going to love. It's a bit of a dad tune, that, isn't it? I'm just going to put it out there. And if you got married over the weekend and the DJ did not play the song after that, you need to go back and get your money back. We're going to play it next.
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It's all right, that, isn't it? It's all right. It's Bay Easy 100.2. This is Ben Glover. Happy weekend. Hope you're well. It's going to be a bit of a warm one again this week, okay? It's going to be nice and sort of, you know, nice in the water, a bit of a swim. However, if you're feeling it, on Friday, Free Film Fridays is back with the Eden Cinemas in St. George's Bay. We're going to chuck in a movie for you for free. We're also going to chuck in the popcorn and the drinks as well. So if you fancy a mate or a date, you can have it on us. Check out the Home Run on Friday with Uncle Albert here at Bay Easy 100.2 for Free Film Friday. So we continue with T-Rex and this from Mina.

0: country, but the fact is, I like me sleep better. Right, let's continue Malta's greatest hits on Bay Easy with the Pet Shop Boys. The best song from them? You decide next. And also Miles Smith. 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

Temptations on the way here at Bay Easy 100.2, and this is Shanice, I Love Your Smile. Now, I often think about, you know, where are these people now? Because this was a bit of a one-hit wonder, but it was a great song. But Shanice is still performing. She's still taking on roles in musical theatre, and she recently played, and this makes 100% sense, and I love the fact that she played Michelle Obama in the satirical musical 44. Really good. And she's still going strong. I love that. This is her with her greatest hit on Bay Easy 100.2.

0: 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And then we got Late Night Love tonight from 10 on Bay Easy 100.2. And don't forget, tomorrow morning, it's back. When they play, we pay. €1,000 could be yours, babe. Tomorrow morning, listen out for the three songs you're listening out for throughout the day. All the details on Bay Easy Breakfast tomorrow morning when you wake up. And I'll see you tomorrow night from 7 p.m. Ciao, ciao.
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4: 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For other countries, failure is a cause of national disgrace. For the British, it is an excuse for a party!
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